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0: Harry Styles and American Girls on your Sunday morning. Hope you well. Not bad day in store for us today. Sunny spells, gentle breeze, highs of 21 degrees today. Looks nicer tomorrow, looks even nicer Tuesday, Wednesday, Thursday, Friday. Temperatures rising to around 27, 28 degrees. Not bad at all. 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

Rocky Alicetto and the Greatest Showman Ensemble. This is me, Sunday Breakfast. So let's have a look at what's going on in the news this morning. Wimbledon Sunday, fourth round begins today at Wimbledon.

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0: new song from Holly Humberston. That one's called White Noise on Sunday Breakfast Morning. So stick around for details on how you could be winning the £750,000 we've got for grabs. And we'll give it away next Friday. I'll tell you how it could be yours soon. News update at 7 next and Kings of Leon on the way soon. Radio
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0: It's the Killers, and somebody told me Sunday breakfast. So you can imagine Christine's surprise when she got that call on Friday to say, hey, you've won £750,000. It's safe to say she was very shocked. So we've got another £750,000 up for grabs next Friday. You could be just as shocked as Christine, but only if you enter.
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0: Christine just scored a mind-blowing £750,000. She won on Friday. It could be you next Friday. A life-changing £750,000 is waiting to be won. We're doing it all again. 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

0: It's Olivia Rodrigo and Vampire on Sunday morning. So it's going to be a nice day today. Sunny spells and even nicer as we go into the week. Next weekend looks really nice. Details soon. All right, I'll tell you more about what's coming our way weather-wise, according to the Met Office soon. Something that's been trending this week, because we've had fairly nice weather recently, is people's favourite ice cream flavour. So are you going out for ice cream today? These are apparently the most favourite flavours across the UK. You ready for this? They all sound nice to me. Mint chocolate chip is on there. Strawberry is on there. Vanilla, chocolate, rum and raisin and pistachio apparently are our favourite ice cream flavours. Rum and raisin sounds quite nice, doesn't it? Love that.
1: 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New Lotto. 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
5: 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Are you?

0: Many of us forecasters say temperatures will start climbing again from today. It's going to be noticeably warmer over the next few days. It's going to be sunny spells today. By Wednesday, Thursday next week, temperatures back up to around 25, 26, 27, maybe even closer to 30. So a lot of people talking online, what temperature the weather starts becoming less enjoyable. So some people saying 22 degrees Celsius is that number, and more people saying 25. Once it gets 25 or hotter in the UK, it's less enjoyable. It's hard though, isn't it, when you've got to do your normal life. It's all right when you're on holiday, you jump in the pool.
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0: It's the very catchy Taylor Swift, I Knew It, I Knew You on Radio Pembrokeshire Breakfast. 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
0: Christine just scored a mind-blowing £750,000. 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

Kid Laroi and Justin Bieber on your Sunday morning. So plenty of sunshine or sunny spells around today. They predict high barbecue food sales today. I'm not surprised. If that's what you're doing, enjoy. Right, stick around. Got Nelly and

0: soon, and a bit of Alex Warren on Sunday Breakfast. 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

0: show and end of beginning on your Sunday morning. So last Friday, it was Christine who won herself £750,000. You couldn't believe it. Well, you wouldn't, would you? We've got another £750,000 up for grabs. I'll tell you how you can win it soon.
1: I'd never met anyone like him. We'd drive around Rome on his Vespa. And he'd read me poetry from the old steps. And that's when I knew I was in love.
2: I didn't know you and Grandad met in Italy.
1: Oh, no, we met the following year.
2: Grand!
1: Anyway, Paris was even wilder.
3: 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On the train, you can.
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0: Yeah, Pembrokeshire Breakfast, playing that one especially for everyone taking part in the Bluestone Pembrokeshire Coast Triathlon today. A standard distance event with 1,500 swim, 43-kilometre bike ride and a 10.6-kilometre run. That sounds so much. You might want to enter this as well.
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0: It's Olivia Rodrigo on Radio Pembrokeshire, so maybe you're off to the Grand Medieval Joust at Carew Castle today. It's been on all weekend, so Skillet Arms, they've got Armin of the Night, loads going on there, so enjoy if that's what you're up to today. Whatever you're up to across Pembrokeshire, it's going to be a nice day, and it's going to get even nicer as the week goes on. It's Radio Pembrokeshire Breakfast. Got music soon then from Portugal The Man, a bit of Neo as well, before 10. Do not go anywhere, stay here. Radio
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0: Taylor Swift and the Fate of Ophelia. Cheers for listening. Hope you have an amazing Sunday. Got some sunny spells out there today, so enjoy if you can. Stay here. Matt Hutchinson's up next then. And he's got big songs from Scissor Sisters and some Little Mix after the news update at 10. Have a great day. Radio
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0: Harry Styles, he's just completed 12 nights at Wembley Stadium. There's American Girls. Thank you for listening. I'm Matt Hutchinson, playing the best music for the weekends. Can you believe it's July already? We're halfway through the year. I read something on social media the other day. We're now closer to this Christmas than we are to last Christmas. Maybe we'll just park that thought for now. On the way, JLS coming up, and I'll tell you how you can win life-changing money next Friday on Make Me a Winner.
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1: I wanna dance by water beneath the Mexican sky. Drink some margaritas by swinging blue lights. Listen to the mariachi play at midnight. Are you with me? Are you with me?

0: Drink some margaritas by swinging blue lights. 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Are you with me? Are you with me?
1: It's Lost Frequencies. Are you with me? I was around at my parents' the other day, and in my dad's shed, I found my old tennis racket, which I don't think I've used for around about 25 years. I'm surprised it's still there, because my dad has a habit of just throwing things away. I've been watching Wimbledon this week. I thought maybe I'll have a go at tennis. I'll have a go at tennis, because that's what you do, isn't it? You know, Wimbledon's on, you see loads of people playing tennis. And it's a bit like today, or is it this weekend, the Tour de France starts. So I guarantee you'll see more people cycling. On the way, Dua Lipa and also Olivia Dean playing before 11.
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0: It's the brilliant Olivia Dean. It's Man I Need. Sunday morning. Thank you for listening. We are playing the best music at the weekend. On the way after 11, gonna play Jess Glynn and also the new one from Bruno Mars coming up, and we'll check on the latest news at 11 next.
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0: It's Shakira, Hips Don't Lie. I'm Matt for your Sunday morning, playing the best music for the weekend. Thank you for listening. The Wales Millennium Centre, you can catch Annie. The opening night is on Tuesday, and some big names coming to Cardiff Castle this week, including Billy Ocean on Thursday, Bastille on Friday, David Gray performing next Saturday, and also at Swansea Arena next Saturday, Jules Holland and his Rhythm and Blues Orchestra. I've seen them performing so good live. And more event ideas on our website. If you've got one happening this summer, head to the website, click on the events page. George Ezra on the way next.
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1: It's Beyonce, Texas Hold'em. On Friday, Madonna released her 15th album, Confessions 2. Gonna play a song from the album. She's teamed up with Sabrina Carpenter. It's on the way in the next 10 minutes.
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1: It's Madonna, who's teamed up with Sabrina Carpenter. Bring Your Love. That is taken from Madonna's brand new album, Confessions 2, her 15th album, which was released on Friday. It's the follow-up to Confessions on a Dance Floor. She released that 21 years ago. And if you've seen the Madonna interview with Graham Norton that was on TV about a week ago, she said the reason the collaboration with Sabrina Carpenter came about is because Madonna, well, she slid into Sabrina Carpenter's DMs on Instagram. She sent her a direct message. Imagine getting a DM from Madonna. Would you like to work with me on my next album? I'm sure it didn't take Sabrina Carpenter long to answer back. Lady Gaga coming up, the brilliant new song as well from Ella Langley, playing before 12.
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0: That is the brilliant new song from Ella Langley. It's called Choosing Texas, heading into Sunday afternoon. I'm Matt Hutchinson. Thank you for listening. New song from Taylor Swift and S Club 7 playing after the news next.
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0: There's the newlyweds. Taylor Swift, I Knew It, I Knew You, of course, the song taken from Toy Story 5. Afternoon, I'm Matt, here playing the best music for the weekend. Apparently, one in three wedding guests are now declining invitations to go to weddings because of the expense. I mean, it's expensive enough getting married, but then if you're a guest at a wedding, you know, you've got to think about your new outfit. You've got to think about wedding presents as well. I'm guessing the people who were invited to Taylor Swift's wedding probably didn't say no. Arlo Black with Avicii on the way in just a moment. Radio
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0: It's Justin Bieber with Sorry. 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

0: It's the new song from The Scripts. It's called Man in the Arena. Thank you for having us on. We're playing the best music for the weekends for a Sunday afternoon. On the way, we'll check on the latest news in just a moment. Ray, still looking for a husband. And Bruno Mars, on the way next. Radio
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0: 10, we play throwbacks like that from Justin Timberlake. Like I Love You, 2002 was the year. The Top 10 at 10 is back tomorrow. Songs and clues. Get involved for your Monday morning. Work out the year every weekday from 10 on the Top 10 at 10. Thank you for having us on Sunday afternoon. I'm Matt Hutchinson with Calvin Harris and Tom Grennan on next.
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0: It's Olivia Rodrigo, Drop Dead. Been watching TV at night, Wimbledon, over the last few days, and got the patio doors open while the weather's been warm, and I notice most nights there's just flies in the middle of the room, flying round and round and round the middle of the room while I'm trying to watch TV, which is quite annoying. And I thought maybe it's the light from the TV that they like. So I Googled it. Apparently, it's like the flies are marking their territory. It's a territory thing. Either that or they're looking for a mate, which I don't think I want to see that whilst I'm trying to watch Wimbledon. Mind you, having said that, I have been watching the TV show Rivals. Very good. Based on the novels of Jilly Cooper. There's quite a lot of that going on, actually. On the way, Rita Ora, and also the new one from Ariana Grande. It's playing before two. Radio
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0: 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Thank you for listening. 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

0: The spindly former One Directioner dandy, fair to say he's done alright for himself, selling out like 12 Wembley dates, was it, in a row? Something ridiculous. Harry Styles, America Girls, on this Sunday afternoon. Pronoun Dabblebean, James Southern with you. Thank you ever so much to Matt. He'll be back again same time next week, the silky smooth individual that he is. In the meantime, I'm here, going to be sounding a little bit rock and roll around the eyes. Let's face it, that's what Sundays are all about. And plenty of music from Beyonce, Taylor Swift, Sir Elton John, and then celebrating the fact that Wales are top of the table in the rugby. It's been such a long time. I never thought I'd see this day again. Radio
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0: Sir Elton John alongside Dua Lipa, who, according to all the press shots I've been seeing recently, over recent weeks, has very much been enjoying her honeymoon. We'll leave it there, I think. Cold Heart sounded lush, although not as lush as the rugby table looks right now. After Wales beat Fiji, Wales are now top of the Northern Section. We won a game of rugby. Oh, we're on such a great run now. Two games in a row. That hasn't happened for a minute. Beating Fiji. Oh, yes, I know. There's still a lot of work to do. Should be getting too ahead of myself. But it's just nice to see Wales winning. You know? It's been a while. It's been a while. Unusual to see Wales play at the Cardiff City Stadium. But good atmosphere. So, I liked it. Some decent rugby on show. So, why not take points? Go on, Wales. More of the same next week, please. On the way, music courtesy of Rihanna and some Madcon too. Radio
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0: Madcon. Begging. Gotta play that to both my little doggies, I think, who just before the show this afternoon were doing just that. Just looking at me with their cute eyes, going, please, you're not going to eat all that Yorkshire pudding. Oh, just give me a little bit of beef. Even some swede, I don't care. Just give me something. And because I am weak mentally, they always get the better of me. They've just got big eyes. Little King Charles Cavalier Ruby, and a blue, the Jack Russell mixed with something. Still not entirely too sure what, but they're cute. And I'm pretty sure they had more of a Sunday dinner than I did. Either way, I hope your Sunday dinner was enjoyable and you actually got to eat it all. Wherever you are across our patch near Wales this afternoon, got some pink on the way.
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1: Does actually make me feel kind of sick that that song's got to be at least over... It's at least over a quarter of a century old now.
0: How has that happened? So old.
1: As I'm reminded every time I look in the mirror and see my protruding nostril hairs. Ah, oh, what a time to be alive. Christina Aguilera with Dirty. And if you think you're pretty good at estimating how old songs are, you got a good memory like that, then why not show off? Get some Lee Jukes points, all as part of his top 10 at 10. Every weekday morning from 10 o'clock, he'll play you 10 songs, all of which came out during a particular year gone by. He'll go over some big news stories, some events, play you some clips, maybe from some films that came out during that year. And it's up to you to ascertain, to figure out what year we're looking at. It's good, listen, it's good fun actually, so don't be missing it. Lee Jukes with his top 10 at 10, back tomorrow morning. Up next, music from One Republic and then Cheerio. 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

0: There he is, Steady Eddie Sheeran. That was Camera, sounding great. And I've got a lot of time for Ed Sheeran because I know he's like a pop king pretty much these days. But like me, he grew up loving his rock and roll, loving his guitar anthems. Just saw a YouTube video of him rocking out with The Offspring. It's amazing. So good. So I'm guessing Ed wouldn't mind a little bit of Nation Rocks. Now, if you don't know what Nation Rocks is, let me tell you, it's our sister station that's all about guitar anthems. Honestly, it's so good, from the likes of Offspring to, I don't know, Status Quo, Oasis, if you like a bit of Britpop, Welsh Rock and Roll Royalty, the Manic Street Preachers, it's all there. Maybe even a little bit of Metallica, who of course came to the capital a week ago now, and what a time it was. In fact, I'm going to talk about that gig again in a little while, because honestly, it was magic. So happy to go there. It was phenomenal. So more on that in a little bit, after music from Olivia Rodrigo and Somba. Radio
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0: Samba with Home Wrecker on this Sunday afternoon, where this time last week about 75,000 people made their way to the capital, to the Principality Stadium, to watch Metallica perform for what was officially the biggest concert Wales has ever seen. Biggest indoor concert. It was colossal. And it was just a thrill to be there. Metallica were on top form, not only on stage, but also hearing afterwards they donated £20,000 to a homeless charity in Wales. Good guys! Good guys! And just the rock community, the metalhead community, so nice! Everyone's so nice. It's such a great vibe, which is why Nation Rocks, our sister station, is something I think a lot of us metalheads, a lot of us guitar fans, enjoy. You can listen to it via the Nation Player. Check out Nation Rocks. Just loads and loads of guitar anthems. And then even the long drive home, and it was a long drive home because it was very busy, a lot of traffic. Just bumping into people at every service station on the way back west where I was headed to see my parents. So getting off at Pen Quaid service station there. Loads of Metallica fans at McDonald's. Another one in Swansea. Another one at Cross Hands in Carmarthen. We had to do a lot of stops. I'm not just addicted to McDonald's. For other reasons. I did have 3 McDonald's on the way home from Metallica. But yeah, just loads of Metallica fans and everyone just beaming smiles on their face and getting on really well, even though it was like 2:30 in the morning. It was a lovely time. It really was. Right, on the way, music from Little Mix and some Natalie Imbruglia.
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0: right.
1: Oh, no. Another heat wave's coming.
0: Oh, dear. More on that, probably. It's part of your News at 4 on the way shortly. Stick around, won't you? That was Sea in a Spiral, by the way, with Material Lover. Very nice. Radio
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0: Alex Warren, Fever Dream, something that I'm sure many of us were having during the last heat wave where we just couldn't really sleep. We're in that annoying place between asleep and awake, just too hot. It's just too hot. And from what I'm seeing, from what the weather boffins are suggesting, there may very well be another heat wave around the corner in the not-so-distant future. So, if you weren't able to get hold of a fan last time because they all sold out or whatever, maybe an idea to get one now. Just like ahead of the curve, just get it before it gets swelteringly hot. Just so you're prepared, you can stay kind of cool at home, and hopefully we can get some semblance of sleep, even though it's like 40 degrees, or however ridiculous it's going to be. Ugh, heavy. Never mind. 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

0: In goods, open brackets, blue, close brackets. 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

0: wonder if she'll be at the football later tonight or early tomorrow morning, I guess. England fans were pretty excited at the prospect of the game changing its kickoff time to a more socially acceptable 7 o'clock this evening, but FIFA have gone, nah, we were only playing, getting their hopes up, and then going, oh, it's going to be 1 in the morning. So, yeah, if you are supporting England, or even Mexico, fair to say, I've seen a few Mexico shirts around for whatever reason, maybe just because they're the hosts, you know, nice to get behind the host. Whatever reason, I would suggest, instead of, like, trying to stay up till 1 in the morning, and then, it's not just staying up till 1, it's then being able to feel awake enough to watch the game, so you wouldn't be going to bed until, like, gone 3 in the morning. I suggest having a little nap first, then waking up. That's the way to do it. That's the way to do it. Whether you're supporting England or Mexico, I think you need to get a little bit of sleep in beforehand. Although I know a lot of people who do that. They go to bed at like 9 o'clock, alarm goes off at 12:30, and they just hit it off and sleep the whole way through. To be fair, in this streaming age, you can re-watch it, can't you? As long as no one spoils it for you. You can stream it again first thing in the morning, couldn't you? So, yeah, catch up on it. On the way, music courtesy of Lizzo and Clean Bandit.
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0: See, now on the one hand, it's always lovely listening to Lewis Capaldi. What a voice. I've been a massive fan of his work, him as a person, for many a year now. That was Stay Love. However, regular listeners to the show will know how excited I was to have tickets to go watch Lewis Capaldi play. Was it Tuesday and Wednesday of this week? Like, I'd never seen him perform live. It was supposed to be the time. However, food poisoning got the best of me, and I wasn't able to attend. It was horrific. It was the only thing that would have kept me away from Lewis Capaldi. Illness. So I'm still yet to see him, but I know many, many of you, thousands of you, just loved it. It's all over Facebook, all over the socials, lots of videos. I think on the Tuesday, which was the night I was supposed to be going, even did a cover of some Katy Perry songs as well for a bit of a giggle as she was playing Down the Road at Cardiff Castle. Tell you what, a lot of artists are coming to Wales now, and I like it. All right, maybe not our specific patch of Wales. Got to go down the M4 a little bit, but it's still nice to see. But anyway, to all of you who were able to enjoy Lewis Capaldi, Katy Perry, I'm happy for you. Never mind me stuck on the toilet. I'm glad you had a lovely time. News at 5, all the way next.
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0: The song that got it moving for the Black Eyed Peas always helps when you got Justin Timberlake helping out in the chorus. That was Where Is The Love, sounding amazing on this Sunday afternoon. James Hiller with you. Hope you're doing all right. We're on the way in a little while. I'll be gloating about Wales being top of the table in the rugby. That hasn't happened for a very, very long time. And I know it's after only one game. And I know we were only playing Fiji in brackets. But still, I'm going to gloat about it, okay? So I'm gonna enjoy that. And hopefully you will as well. That's music from Georgie Ezra and the K-pop Demon Hunters.
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0: Styles, American Girls. You know what? I got a lot of time for Harry Styles. I know I've given him a bit of stick for doing like 12 dates at Wembley Stadium and not coming down to perform at the Principality at all. However, he's got some dodgy dad dancing going on. I've just been seeing clips of his shows and he doesn't seem to take himself like overly seriously, and he is a talented musician, and I do have a bit of a soft spot for him. I do. Especially if you do dodgy dad dancing. I'm like, yeah, I can relate to that. That's me now. Hopefully Harry Styles can make it cool for the rest of us. Here's a... On the way, music from Tom Grennan.
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0: Yet another bloke who's travelled to God's country, Wales, to perform just down the road, just down the M4 in Cardiff. Again, amazing performance. We've had so many great artists performing in Wales recently. Teddy Swims, Garbage, obviously Lewis Capaldi, Katy Perry, Metallica this time last week. It's been absolutely phenomenal, honestly. I'm loving it, really am. And if you love your music, don't worry, Lee Dukes will be looking after you tomorrow morning from 6, all as part of breakfast. You'll be keeping a close eye on the roads as well, as maybe you're making your way to work, dropping the sprogs off at school, maybe buying a fan, trying to prepare yourself ahead of the next excruciating heat wave. Whatever you're getting on up to, though, Lee will make Monday morning just that little bit easier to deal with. He's good at that. Tomorrow morning from 6, don't be missing him. That's about it from me. Do enjoy the rest of your weekend. Chill, unwind, relax. And we'll get ready to do it all again tomorrow. Look after yourselves, and I'll catch you soon. Well, bye. Ta-da.
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1: Okay, 7 stops to write this best man speech. 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